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2: Hey guys, how you doing?
1: Our co-host, Amy Gilbert, out of our Kelowna and Southern Interior group. And from over the mountains, the Rocky, Sheldon Button. Yeah, here we are, episode 4, which means we are pretty close to seeing Glenn and the band kicking off into this tour. It's fast approaching.
3: First of all, you must be very excited to embark on your first Needful tour of Canada. Tell us more about it and where you're performing.
2: Thanks for asking. It's a super exciting tour we got coming up. We get to start here on the island. We're going to start up in Courtney at Ace Brewing. You can check out our acoustic show there. If you missed that one, you could catch us in Duncan the next day on the 3rd. At the Red Arrow, we're going to have the full band set. So go to theneedfulmusic.com if you want to sign up and get free tickets for that. I would love to invite you to our Trooper show. It's sold out. I think that's awesome, and I'm really excited to play for them in Nanaimo on the 4th. And then we're going to go out, we're going to start going out east, Kelowna, Penticton, kind of hit Nelson. We're going to go to Alberta and hit some, we're going to hit Lethbridge and Olds, hang out in Calgary a little bit. It's going to be really fun.
3: Do you have any stories from the road or spending time in these communities?
2: Oh yeah, I've gone through BC and into Alberta quite a lot in my youth. I've skied throughout the mountains, particularly in Sun Peaks is a really great spot. I've climbed in, I believe it's called Strathcona, those climbing hills.
3: Now as the tour unfolds, can we pick your brain on a song that you have featured on your website? Can you tell us the story behind Unfolding?
2: Oh, I love that song. So Unfolding is a song that is a collaborative song with me, an old friend of mine. Named Josh, and we started working together recently, and it's great energy. We ended up writing some really great tunes recently, and that's one of them. And I think honestly, that's a really feel good banger.

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4: Clouds, maybe showers late this evening and overnight, down to 8. Cloudy Monday, a high of 18. Sunny on Tuesday with a high of 21.
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8: Oh, for sure, the potential of it. You know, this is a great way for artists all over the country to connect with each other, to be heard, and not to mention have the chance to get played on the radio. Because it's brought to us by Vista Radio, of course. So they're going to be listening to it. You never know what's going to happen if you just put your stuff up there.
7: And I know, Glenn, this is all new for you as well, but what's your strategy for drawing people out in cities where you might not actually have a big following yet? Any tips for artists trying to grow those new market crowds?
8: Yeah, well, you know, every town is different. So every town is going to bring us a different set of people, a different wave of energy, so to speak. And so I'm just excited to see what each town brings us in terms of the audience, because every audience is going to bring a different vibe with them. So it's our job as the band to read that vibe and really, you know, give them some really good energy back.
7: Now, every artist has at least one memorable road moment, good or bad, right? What's something from your early touring experience that new artists could learn from?
8: Yeah, so it comes to mind instantly. We were on a big tour with our band. It wasn't my band, but I was kind of in it. It was called The Party on High Street. It was the band that we were going on tour with. They were the main act, and we were all the supporting acts, kind of like we're going now. And so they were playing their big show, and I can't remember the festival exactly, but it was a great show. Lots of people. It was a nighttime set. Hey, everyone was having a good time. The Party on High Street, fun, funky jam band. Me and my guys, we were the percussion section. And now, I have a kind of cool hair. Those guys put on wigs, and we had cool kitten t-shirts or whatever, and we were the Afro beat. We were just doing the thing. It was more about the show, really. And then at some point, me and one of my guys, we started acting like, just straight up acting like monkeys running around the stage. And we're like, whoa! And then I remember jumping down to the thing and like going up to people and like submitting to that. You know, you do the hand thing like in the movie, you know, tap my hand, please tap it. Please, I can't move until you tap it. Going crazy like that for a band that was just ripping it. And I didn't have to play the instruments in this time because I was in the auxiliary percussion. So I could just go. And this is one thing I really love doing. I'm an entertainer. I'm a performer. Let's go. That was one of the funnest times I've ever had.
6: 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You have a song called The Truth. Can you tell us a story behind that tune?
8: Yeah, I love that song. So about 2 summers ago, I was in my apartment. I was playing some piano. I was working on the song Why. I decided it was time to finally finish that one. And I was plugging away for a couple

days on it, writing it, and then all of a sudden I quite accidentally found this little riff that you hear at the start of the song, and then I had to say, well, hold on a second, and then I started working on the truth, and from that little riff I came up with this whole thing, and then it took me a little while, I had to find it, but about 6 or 7 days later I called up Henry and I said, I'm coming to the studio, and we brought both of those songs in and cooked them up, and they came out great, fantastic in my opinion.

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1: I like to think about it like this. All that I think that each person can expect is that we're going to come and bring the best that we can to have a good time with you guys. And we're going to do our best to read your energy, because you're going to bring us the energy that we need to rock your town. That's how this actually works.
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1: 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It's only growing. It's going to be a lot of fun. And, you know, we're really looking forward to seeing you guys.
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5: Moose weather for Halliburton.
6: Clouds, maybe showers late this evening and overnight, down to 8. Cloudy Monday, a high of 18. Sunny on Tuesday with a high of 21.

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7: Moose weather for Halliburton.
8: Clouds, maybe showers late this evening and overnight, down to 8. Cloudy Monday, a high of 18. Sunny on Tuesday with a high of 21.
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4: Clouds, maybe showers late this evening and overnight, down to 8. Cloudy Monday, a high of 18. Sunny on Tuesday with a high of 21.
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4: Moose weather for Halliburton.
5: Clouds, maybe showers late this evening and overnight, down to 8. Cloudy Monday, a high of 18. Sunny on Tuesday with a high of 21.

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8: Clouds, maybe showers late this evening and overnight, down to 8. Cloudy Monday, a high of 18. Sunny on Tuesday with a high of 21.

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8: Clouds, maybe showers late this evening and overnight, down to 8. Cloudy Monday, a high of 18. Sunny on Tuesday with a high of 21.
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3: Clouds, maybe showers late this evening and overnight, down to 8. Cloudy Monday, a high of 18. Sunny on Tuesday with a high of 21.
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0: Moose weather for Halliburton.
2: A cloudy day today, a high of 18. It'll be sunny Tuesday, reaching 22. Clouds on Wednesday, 30% chance of showers, with a high of 21.
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1: Moose weather for Halliburton.
2: A cloudy day today, a high of 18. It'll be sunny Tuesday, reaching 22. Clouds on Wednesday, 30% chance of showers, with a high of 21.
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0: Moose weather for Halliburton.
2: A cloudy day today, a high of 18. It'll be sunny Tuesday, reaching 22. Clouds on Wednesday, 30% chance of showers with a high of 21.
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3: 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How are you feeling, dear?
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0: Moose weather for Halliburton.
2: A cloudy day today, a high of 18. It'll be sunny Tuesday, reaching 22. Clouds on Wednesday, 30% chance of showers, with a high of 21.
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3: Moose weather for Halliburton.
4: A cloudy day today, a high of 18. It'll be sunny Tuesday, reaching 22. Clouds on Wednesday, 30% chance of showers with a high of 21.
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3: Moose weather for Halliburton.
4: A cloudy day today, a high of 18. It'll be sunny Tuesday, reaching 22. Clouds on Wednesday, 30% chance of showers, with a high of 21.
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1: Moose weather for Halliburton.
2: A cloudy day today, a high of 18. It'll be sunny Tuesday, reaching 22. Clouds on Wednesday, 30% chance of showers with a high of 21.

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1: Moose weather for Halliburton.
2: A cloudy day today, a high of 18. It'll be sunny Tuesday, reaching 22. Clouds on Wednesday, 30% chance of showers with a high of 21.

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2: Moose weather for Halliburton.
3: A cloudy day today, a high of 18. It'll be sunny Tuesday, reaching 22. Clouds on Wednesday, 30% chance of showers with a high of 21.
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6: Moose weather for Halliburton.
7: A cloudy day today, a high of 18. It'll be sunny Tuesday, reaching 22. Clouds on Wednesday, 30% chance of showers, with a high of 21.
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0: Moose weather for Halliburton.
2: A cloudy day today, a high of 18. It'll be sunny Tuesday, reaching 22. Clouds on Wednesday, 30% chance of showers, with a high of 21.

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5: A cloudy day today, a high of 18. It'll be sunny Tuesday, reaching 22. Clouds on Wednesday, 30% chance of showers with a high of 21.
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1: Good morning, I'm Rick Lowe. Starting this week, the initial supply of COVID-19 and flu vaccines will be available for high-risk and priority groups in Ontario. Along with people over 65, the province says that includes hospitalized patients, along with hospital staff, residents and staff in long-term care retirement homes and other congregate settings. Free flu and COVID-19 shots will be available to the general public starting October 26. Officials also say as part of the province's recent expansion to the adult RSV prevention program, those between the ages of 60 and 74 who meet criteria and those 74 and older will also be eligible for those vaccines. Newborns and infants up to 8 months of age, along with high-risk children up to 24 months of age, will also be able to receive RSV immunization as of October 1st. The federal Conservatives are detailing an emergency fuel relief plan. Along with production and distribution proposals, their policy plan would eliminate all tax on diesel sales until at least Canada Day and remove all diesel production taxes by permanently scrapping the federal industrial carbon tax and the clean fuel standard. Conservative leader Pierre Poilievre says the plan would save Canadians money today and fuel a country in the future, adding the current diesel price crisis will create shortages of everything and expose Canada's over-reliance on U.S. refineries. He says their plan would remove all taxes on the vital fuel and spark a massive buildup of diesel refining, storage, and transportation to boost Canadian domestic supply. U.S. import bans on select Canadian items are set to take effect this week. The ban is set to come into effect on Tuesday at 12:01 a.m. and we'll see a full import ban on Canadian-made cheese and other dairy products, as well as alcoholic beverages and Canadian-made motorcycles. When he signed the executive orders implementing the bans on September 8th, U.S. President Trump said the decision was in response to Canada's own counter-tariff measures. Those Canadian tariffs went into effect earlier in the day on September 8th and were in retaliation for the president's 50% tariffs on numerous Canadian goods. And today is the fourth annual Test Your Smoke Alarm Day in Ontario. The Office of the Fire Marshal is urging people to protect their families from fire by testing the smoke alarms in their homes today and every month after. Officials say Ontario continues to see an increasing trend in residential fatal fires and fire deaths. They say there were 127 fire deaths last year, with 77 so far this year. Fire Marshal John Pegg says working smoke alarms save lives, adding you might have less than 60 seconds to safely escape once your smoke alarm sounds. The focus of this year's Day of Action is on young adults and students living on their own for the first time. Officials say SavedByTheBeep.ca has tools and information to help people make fire safe decisions and educate new renters about the fire safety responsibilities and obligations of both tenants and landlords.
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1: Moose FM Sports. The Toronto Blue Jays season ended yesterday afternoon with a 5-1 victory over the Cincinnati Reds. Future Hall of Famer Max Scherzer delivered a vintage performance with 7 strikeouts over 7-plus innings. Scherzer, who will decide on future plans in the offseason, tipped his cap to the cheering sellout crowd. And George Springer, in the final season of a 6-year deal, received a standing ovation when he led off in the first inning. The Jays finished last in the American League East Division standings with a 79-83 record. In the NFL late game, the Denver Broncos beat the Los Angeles Rams 30-26, and Canada's Leila Fernandez won the Singapore Open yesterday. The 24-year-old tennis star beat Talia Gibson of Australia in the final to earn her first championship of the season.
0: Moose weather for Halliburton.
1: Checking the forecast from Environment Canada, we'll see mainly cloudy skies in Halliburton County. Chance of showers this morning as the high gets up to 19 and the UV is moderate at 5. Mainly cloudy this evening and through the overnight as the low drops to 9. Tomorrow mainly cloudy with a high of 20. Wednesday looks cloudy with a high of 21. Thursday cloudy with a chance of showers and a high of 21. And Friday cloudy with a high of 18.
0: This is the Moose.

That's the Foo Fighters and the Glass. Halliburton's biggest variety, 93.5 Moose. Good Monday morning. Hope you had a spectacular weekend. The weather was fantastic and not looking quite so great for this week. We're looking at cloudy skies today. Could see a shower or two this morning as the high gets up to 19 and the UV is moderate at 5. Pretty much cloudy all week long, but fingers crossed. Hopefully it'll change. Like I said, the weather was spectacular, but if you were inside, well, there was lots of sports going on as well. Blue Jays season came to an end yesterday with a win and some nice moments for the fans. And there was lots of football to talk about with Alex Freiburg coming up in about a half an hour when we talk sports. Right now, here's Platinum Blonde and Somebody Somewhere on 93.5 The Moose.

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11: Checking the forecast from Environment Canada. We'll see mainly cloudy skies in Halliburton County. Chance of showers this morning as the high gets up to 19 and the UV is moderate at 5. Mainly cloudy this evening and through the overnight as the low drops to 9. Tomorrow mainly cloudy with a high of 20. Wednesday looks cloudy with a high of 21. Thursday cloudy with a chance of showers and a high of 21. And Friday cloudy with a high of 18.
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0: In Ontario, the Office of the Fire Marshal is urging people to protect their families from fire by testing the smoke alarms in their homes today and every month after. Officials say Ontario continues to see an increasing trend in residential fatal fires and fire deaths. They say there were 127 fire deaths last year, with 77 so far this year. Fire Marshal John Pegg says working smoke alarms save lives, adding you might have less than 60 seconds to safely escape once your smoke alarm sounds. The focus of this year's Day of Action is on young adults and students living on their own for the first time. Officials say SaveByTheBeep.ca has tools and information to help people make fire-safe decisions and educate new renters about the fire safety responsibilities and obligations of both tenants and landlords. Starting this week, the initial supply of COVID-19 and flu vaccines will be available for high-risk and priority groups in Ontario. Along with people over 65, the province says that includes hospitalized patients, along with hospital staff, residents and staff in long-term care retirement homes and other congregate settings. Free flu and COVID-19 shots will be available to the general public starting October 26. Officials also say as part of the province's recent expansion to the adult RSV prevention program, those between the ages of 60 and 74 who meet criteria and those 74 and older will also be eligible for those vaccines. Newborns and infants up to 8 months of age, along with high-risk children up to 24 months of age, will also be able to receive RSV immunization as of October 1st. The federal Conservatives are detailing an emergency fuel relief plan. Along with production and distribution proposals, their policy plan would eliminate all tax on diesel sales until at least Canada Day and remove all diesel production taxes by permanently scrapping the federal industrial carbon tax and the clean fuel standard. Conservative leader Pierre Poilievre says the plan would save Canadians money today and fuel the country in the future, adding the current diesel price crisis will create shortages of everything and expose Canada's over-reliance on U.S. refineries. He says their plan would remove all taxes on the vital fuel and spark a massive buildup of diesel refining, storage, and transportation to boost Canadian domestic supply. U.S. import bans on select Canadian items are set to take effect this week. The ban is set to come into effect on Tuesday at 12:01 a.m. and we'll see a full import ban on Canadian-made cheese and other dairy products, as well as alcoholic beverages and Canadian-made motorcycles. When he signed the executive orders implementing the bans on September 8th, U.S. President Trump said the decision was in response to Canada's own counter-tariff measures. Those Canadian tariffs went into effect earlier in the day on September 8th and were in retaliation for the president's 50% tariffs on numerous Canadian goods.
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0: Moose FM Sports. The Toronto Blue Jays season ended yesterday afternoon with a 5-1 victory over the Cincinnati Reds. Future Hall of Famer Max Scherzer delivered a vintage performance with 7 strikeouts over 7-plus innings. Scherzer, who will decide on future plans in the offseason, tipped his cap to the cheering sellout crowd. And George Springer, in the final season of a 6-year deal, received a standing ovation when he led off in the first inning. The Jays finished last in the American League East Division standings with a 79-83 record. In the NFL late game, the Denver Broncos beat the Los Angeles Rams 30-26, and Canada's Leila Fernandez won the Singapore Open yesterday. The 24-year-old tennis star beat Talia Gibson of Australia in the final to earn her first championship of the season.
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0: Checking the forecast from Environment Canada, we'll see mainly cloudy skies in Halliburton County. Chance of showers this morning as the high gets up to 19 and the UV is moderate at 5. Mainly cloudy this evening and through the overnight as the low drops to 9. Tomorrow, mainly cloudy with a high of 20. Wednesday looks cloudy with a high of 21. Thursday, cloudy with a chance of showers and a high of 21. And Friday, cloudy with a high of 18.
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0: That's the Payolas and Never Said I Loved You. Halliburton's biggest variety, 93.5 Moose. Mainly cloudy skies in Halliburton County. Could see a shower this morning as the high today gets up to 19. All right, time to talk sports with Alex Freiburg. Lots to talk about, Alex. Let's quickly start with the Blue Jays. Very nice final game of the season for them yesterday. They beat the Reds 5-1. Max Scherzer looking pretty dominant for Max Scherzer. It all had a kind of a feel-good feel to the whole thing. Big applause for Scherzer as well as George Springer and the rest of the Jays too, for that matter. So it ended pretty nicely. What'd you think?
1: Yeah, it ended nicely is a good way to put it. Catastrophic season, but I mean, yeah, like, you know, the injuries and everything. And Blue Jays fans are they're smart fans. I mean, they understand that, you know, not much you could do there. So it's good to see Springer, I mean, you know, get that send off, and Scherzer too.
0: Yeah.
1: One more I thought was pretty awesome over the weekend was Justin Verlander, how his daughter came to take him out of the game. Wow, end of an era, right?
0: I mean,
1: it's Scherzer and Verlander. I mean, yeah, those were two names that just so big in baseball with pitching for just seems like forever, right? So,
0: I think, you know what? I think Scherzer might be back. I don't think Springer is. I think Springer is going to retire. But I just got a feeling the way Max was and how he was feeling that there might be a chance he'll be back next year.
1: Well, I mean, I don't know a Blue Jay fan that wouldn't totally love that, right?
0: Yeah, so, exactly. Yeah. Exactly. All right, let's move on to football, lots of it. Start with my Buffalo Bills. Man, the football gods were not smiling on them yesterday. And yet they prevail and end up beating the Chargers and actually having moments where they look pretty good. But it was a real sloppy performance.
1: Well, yeah, and let's not forget, I think the Chargers are a really bad team. But what did Buffalo have, like 5 or 6 turnovers, something like that?
0: Yeah,
1: I mean,
0: yeah.
1: Like, if you turn the ball over 5 or 6 times and you still cover a 7.5-point spread, just shows how good Buffalo is. They even lost their best cornerback like halfway through the game. I think it's a true testament to how dominant Buffalo is. So it's pretty good if you're a Bills fan, right?
0: Yeah, like I said, they didn't deserve to win yesterday, but they did. I think it was the most turnovers they've had in the game since 2012 or something like that. But anyway, what other games caught your attention? Your Chiefs made it close, but couldn't quite beat those Raiders.
1: Yeah, the Saints and Raiders was a really entertaining football game, just back and forth. It didn't go the way I wanted it to, but it's so good for the league that the Raiders are 3-0. This is a franchise that just hasn't had much to cheer about in a long time, and you got to be excited if you're a Raiders fan. Even my team losing, and I'm still in a way a little bit excited for the Raiders. there was some really good games yesterday. Some really bad ones too. The Vikings and Bucks was hard to watch. Same with the Panthers and Browns, Titans and Giants. I mean, just a lot of punting and a lot of, you know, just bad quarterback throws and all that. I mean, the Patriots once again just looked completely awful. The big one that surprised me was the Commanders beating the Seahawks. With a backup quarterback, and Seattle had Darnold back, and he had a huge game. But Washington really they stepped up, and same with Pittsburgh beating Cincinnati. Two, whenever they hook up, like any divisional game with that division, whether it's Cleveland versus Baltimore or Cincy and Pittsburgh, it doesn't matter. Like, it's always a field goal game, and it's always entertaining. I thought that was good. The Chiefs and Dolphins, I mean, it just seemed like the Chiefs were just in and out with a win. Didn't really take much to beat Miami, obviously, but not a very entertaining game. The one in Brazil, the Ravens and Cowboys, I mean, there was a couple really wild ones. Dallas tied it with however many seconds left, like 5 seconds left or something like that, and Lamar Jackson throws a dart down, like halfway down the field, and calls a timeout all within like 4 seconds, and then a 56-yard field goal to win.
0: Amazing.
1: And, And then even the game last night with the Rams and Broncos, I mean, same thing, different result. Matt Stafford took the team down in like 11 seconds and, you know, got that final play into the end zone. Just didn't go their way. But all in all, a lot of exciting football. Cap it off with Bears and Eagles tonight. No Caleb Williams. It doesn't matter if it's in Chicago. I think it's going to be a boring, low-scoring game. I think the Eagles win, but I think it's going to be really tight and just not a lot of scoring. But I'm going to take Philadelphia in a low-scoring game.
0: Okay, I'm going to follow your advice on that one and do the same. We'll see how it plays out. Have a great day. I'll talk to you tomorrow.
1: Thanks. 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
5: Moose weather for Halliburton.
6: Checking the forecast from Environment Canada. We'll see mainly cloudy skies in Halliburton County. Chance of showers this morning as the high gets up to 19 and the UV is moderate at 5. Mainly cloudy this evening and through the overnight as the low drops to 9. Tomorrow mainly cloudy with a high of 20. Wednesday looks cloudy with a high of 21. Thursday cloudy with a chance of showers and a high of 21. And Friday cloudy with a high of 18.
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1: Good morning, I'm Rick Lowe. Starting this week, the initial supply of COVID-19 and flu vaccines will be available for high-risk and priority groups in Ontario. Along with people over 65, the province says that includes hospitalized patients, along with hospital staff, residents and staff in long-term care retirement homes and other congregate settings. Free flu and COVID-19 shots will be available to the general public starting October 26. Officials also say as part of the province's recent expansion to the adult RSV prevention program, those between the ages of 60 and 74 who meet criteria and those 74 and older will also be eligible for those vaccines. Newborns and infants up to 8 months of age, along with high-risk children up to 24 months of age, will also be able to receive RSV immunization as of October 1st. The federal Conservatives are detailing an emergency fuel relief plan. Along with production and distribution proposals, their policy plan would eliminate all tax on diesel sales until at least Canada Day and remove all diesel production taxes by permanently scrapping the federal industrial carbon tax and the clean fuel standard. Conservative leader Pierre Poilievre says the plan would save Canadians money today and fuel the country in the future, adding the current diesel price crisis will create shortages of everything and expose Canada's over-reliance on U.S. refineries. He says their plan would remove all taxes on the vital fuel and spark a massive buildup of diesel refining, storage, and transportation to boost Canadian domestic supply. U.S. import bans on select Canadian items are set to take effect this week. The ban is set to come into effect on Tuesday at 12:01 a.m. and we'll see a full import ban on Canadian-made cheese and other dairy products, as well as alcoholic beverages and Canadian-made motorcycles. When he signed the executive orders implementing the bans on September 8th, U.S. President Trump said the decision was in response to Canada's own counter-tariff measures. Those Canadian tariffs went into effect earlier in the day on September 8th and were in retaliation for the president's 50% tariffs on numerous Canadian goods. And today is the fourth annual Test Your Smoke Alarm Day in Ontario. The Office of the Fire Marshal is urging people to protect their families from fire by testing the smoke alarms in their homes today and every month after. Officials say Ontario continues to see an increasing trend in residential fatal fires and fire deaths. They say there were 127 fire deaths last year, with 77 so far this year. Fire Marshal John Pegg says working smoke alarms save lives, adding you might have less than 60 seconds to safely escape once your smoke alarm sounds. The focus of this year's Day of Action is on young adults and students living on their own for the first time. Officials say SavedByTheBeep.ca has tools and information to help people make fire safe decisions and educate new renters about the fire safety responsibilities and obligations of both tenants and landlords.
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1: Moose FM Sports. The Toronto Blue Jays season ended yesterday afternoon with a 5-1 victory over the Cincinnati Reds. Future Hall of Famer Max Scherzer delivered a vintage performance with 7 strikeouts over 7-plus innings. Scherzer, who will decide on future plans in the offseason, tipped his cap to the cheering sellout crowd. And George Springer, in the final season of a 6-year deal, received a standing ovation when he led off in the first inning. The Jays finished last in the American League East Division standings with a 79-83 record. In the NFL late game, the Denver Broncos beat the Los Angeles Rams 30-26, and Canada's Leila Fernandez won the Singapore Open yesterday. The 24-year-old tennis star beat Talia Gibson of Australia in the final to earn her first championship of the season.
0: Moose weather for Halliburton.
1: Checking the forecast from Environment Canada. We'll see mainly cloudy skies in Halliburton County. Chance of showers this morning as the high gets up to 19 and the UV is moderate at 5. Mainly cloudy this evening and through the overnight as the low drops to 9. Tomorrow mainly cloudy with a high of 20. Wednesday looks cloudy with a high of 21. Thursday cloudy with a chance of showers and a high of 21. And Friday cloudy with a high of 18.
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0: There you go, the boss, Bruce Springsteen and Glory Days. Halliburton's biggest variety, 93.5 The Moose. 14 minutes after 7 o'clock on a cloudy Monday morning in the Highlands. There's a chance of showers this morning as well. Clouds hang around for the better part of the day. So the high today gets up to 19, and the UV is moderate at 5. Kind of a drag after having, 7 or 8 days of all sunshine all in a row. It was so beautiful. Anyway, a little bit of clouds in our lives today. Maybe we can make it a little bit brighter by giving some stuff away. How about that?
1: Time for Impossible Trivia. Your chance to win big and impress your friends and family with your impressive knowledge of useless facts.
0: There you go. We'll make a little bit of sunshine in your life with a gift certificate at the Mill Pond Restaurant. Delicious food right there on Highway 35 in Carnarvon. I've also got a jug of washer fluid from our friends at CarQuest in Minden and a bottle of delicious and good for you nectar kombucha. Bottle and brewed right here in Halliburton County. Give all that stuff to the very first person who can call me up and answer this morning's question correctly. It is autumn, so I guess this question, well, I don't want to give too much away. 52% of people say they would consider breaking up with their partner because their partner loves this. What is it? And like I said, maybe the hint there is autumn. 52% of people say they'd consider breaking up with their partner because their partner loves this. What does their partner love? 705-457-4855, 1-877-883-7625. Take a guess. Win some prizes. Here's Lucala and Hotter Now on the Moose.

had your chance, but you blew it. Thought you buried me, but I'm alive and living my best life. Yes. Tell me, how's it feel? Huh? Yeah, I was hot then, but I'm even hotter now.

0: Lucala and Hotter Now. Halliburton's biggest variety, 93.5 The Moose. 18 minutes after 7 o'clock, we're playing Impossible Trivia. Here's the question. 52% of people say they would consider breaking up with a partner because their partner loves this. What is it that their partner loves? Let's go to the phones and see if we can come up with the right answer. Good morning, The Moose. Who's this?
1: Oh, good morning, Eric. It's Greg Steele. How are you?
0: I'm good, Greg. How are you this morning?
1: Not too bad, thank you. Not too bad. And I think I got the answer.
0: Go for it.
1: Decorating their house for the holidays, Halloween and Christmas.
0: You know what? That's a good answer. And you're not too far off, but it's not decorating your home or that for Christmas or Halloween. But that's a good guess on this Monday morning, Greg, and I appreciate it.
1: You have a wonderful day, buddy.
0: You too. Bye-bye.
1: Talk to you.
0: Good morning, The Moose. Who's this?
2: Good morning, Rick. It's Ron calling.
0: How are you this morning, Ron?
2: Doing good, Rick. And you?
0: I'm good, sir. What do you think?
2: Well, it's a silly answer, but winter?
0: That's not so silly. That's a pretty good answer, Ron. Never thought of winter, but no, it's not winter. I appreciate the call, though.
2: Thanks, bud.
0: Bye. Good morning, The Moose. Who's this?
3: It's Kevin. How are you?
0: Well, I'm good, Kevin. How are you doing this morning?
3: Not bad.
0: That's good. What do you think? What's the answer?
3: I got two answers. I'll go with winter.
0: Yeah, winter is, we've already discounted winter, but that's a good guess. What's your second one? Go for it.
3: Fall.
0: Fall?
3: Yeah.
0: No, it's not fall. But it has to do with fall, if that helps you.
3: All right, thanks.
0: All righty, bye-bye.
3: Bye.
0: Good morning, The Moose. Who's this?
3: It's Kevin again.
0: Okay, Kevin, go for it.
3: I'm going to go out on a limb. They love the fall colors.
0: Yeah, would you break up with a partner if they love fall colors?
3: No.
0: No, I wouldn't either. No, that's a good guess, too. It's reasonable, but it's not the one I'm looking for, Kevin.
3: All right, thanks.
0: All right, bye-bye. All right, so there you go. Some great guesses. Hope we narrowed it down a little bit for you. This is something that has to do a lot with fall. You see it every fall, and quite frankly, I'm over it. But here's the question again. 52% of people say they'd consider breaking up with a partner because their partner loves this. What is it? 705-457-4855. Take a guess. Win some prizes. Here's Billy Idol, Dancing with Myself on 93.5 The Moose.

0: you go, Billy Idol dancing with myself on Halliburton's biggest variety, 93.5 News, 24 minutes after 7 o'clock, playing Impossible Trivia. Here's the question. 52% of people say they'd consider breaking up with a partner because their partner loves this. What the heck is it? Let's go to the phones. Good morning to Moose. Who's this?
1: Hey, Rick. It's Paul. How are you?
0: I'm good. Paul, how are you this morning?
1: Not too bad.
0: Yeah, it's good. What do you think?
1: How about raking leaves?
0: Yeah.
1: They love to rake the leaves.
0: I'm breaking up with you because you love raking those leaves.
1: Yeah.
0: That's a good guess, and it is definitely something that is in my future. But it's not the one I'm looking for this morning, Paul. But thank you for the call.
1: You're welcome. Have a great day.
0: You too. Bye-bye. Good morning, the Moose. Who's this?
2: Hey, it's Gord. Good morning.
0: Hi, Gord. How are you?
2: Good, thank you.
0: That's good. What do you think?
2: The Montreal Canadiens.
0: Now, that is something that I would break up with a partner if they love the Montreal Canadiens. There you go. That's a great answer.
2: I knew you'd like it, buddy.
0: Not the one I need, Gord, but I sure appreciate the call.
2: Go Leafs, go, buddy.
0: You bet. Bye-bye. Good morning, the Moose. Who's this?
3: It's Deanna, Rick. How are you?
0: Well, I'm good, Deanna. Nice to hear from you again. What do you think?
3: Pumpkin spice.
0: Pumpkin spice is the right answer. Yes, absolutely. Yeah, do you like pumpkin spice?
3: You know what? I like pumpkin pie.
0: Yeah, me too. I love pumpkin pie.
3: But that's the only time I like pumpkin spice.
0: You know what I think it is? I think it's because it's everywhere that it drives me crazy. It's like, come on, pumpkin spice Jello. Come on. I don't, you know what? So, yeah.
3: That's gross.
0: Yeah. Yeah, absolutely. But, yeah, 52% of people say they'd break up with their partner if their partner loved pumpkin spice. So, there you go, Deanna. You knew that. You got yourself a gift certificate at the Mill Pond Restaurant in Carnarvon, a bottle of Nectar Kombucha, and a jug of washer fluid from CarQuest. A minute. Hang on the line. I'll get your answer.
3: Thanks.
0: I'll get her number, not her answer. Anyway, well done, Deanna. Thanks, everybody else. 26 minutes after 7. Got your full forecast right after this.
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0: Checking the forecast from Environment Canada. We'll see mainly cloudy skies in Halliburton County. Chance of showers this morning as the high gets up to 19 and the UV is moderate at 5. Mainly cloudy this evening and through the overnight as the low drops to 9. Tomorrow mainly cloudy with a high of 20. Wednesday looks cloudy with a high of 21. Thursday cloudy with a chance of showers and a high of 21. And Friday cloudy with a high of 18.
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1: Good morning, I'm Rick Lowe. Today is the fourth annual Test Your Smoke Alarm Day in Ontario. The Office of the Fire Marshal is urging people to protect their families from fire by testing the smoke alarms in their homes today and every month after. Officials say Ontario continues to see an increasing trend in residential fatal fires and fire deaths. They say there were 127 fire deaths last year, with 77 so far this year. Fire Marshal John Pegg says working smoke alarms save lives, adding you might have less than 60 seconds to safely escape once your smoke alarm sounds. The focus of this year's Day of Action is on young adults and students living on their own for the first time. Officials say SaveByTheBeep.ca has tools and information to help people make fire safe decisions and educate new renters about the fire safety responsibilities and obligations of both tenants and landlords. Starting this week, the initial supply of COVID-19 and flu vaccines will be available for high-risk and priority groups in Ontario. Along with people over 65, the province says that includes hospitalized patients, along with hospital staff, residents and staff in long-term care retirement homes and other congregate settings. Free flu and COVID-19 shots will be available to the general public starting October 26. Officials also say as part of the province's recent expansion to the adult RSV prevention program, those between the ages of 60 and 74 who meet criteria and those 74 and older will also be eligible for those vaccines. Newborns and infants up to 8 months of age, along with high-risk children up to 24 months of age, will also be able to receive RSV immunization as of October 1st. The federal conservatives are detailing an emergency fuel relief plan. Along with production and distribution proposals, their policy plan would eliminate all tax on diesel sales until at least Canada Day and remove all diesel production taxes by permanently scrapping the federal industrial carbon tax and the clean fuel standard. Conservative leader Pierre Poilievre says the plan would save Canadians money today and fuel the country in the future, adding the current diesel price crisis will create shortages of everything and expose Canada's over-reliance on U.S. refineries. He says their plan would remove all taxes on the vital fuel and spark a massive buildup of diesel refining, storage, and transportation to boost Canadian domestic supply. U.S. import bans on select Canadian items are set to take effect this week. The ban is set to come into effect on Tuesday at 12:01 a.m. and we'll see a full import ban on Canadian-made cheese and other dairy products, as well as alcoholic beverages and Canadian-made motorcycles. When he signed the executive orders implementing the bans on September 8th, U.S. President Trump said the decision was in response to Canada's own counter-tariff measures. Those Canadian tariffs went into effect earlier in the day on September 8th and were in retaliation for the president's 50% tariffs on numerous Canadian goods.
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1: Moose FM Sports. The Toronto Blue Jays season ended yesterday afternoon with a 5-1 victory over the Cincinnati Reds. Future Hall of Famer Max Scherzer delivered a vintage performance with 7 strikeouts over 7-plus innings. Scherzer, who will decide on future plans in the offseason, tipped his cap to the cheering sellout crowd, and George Springer in the final season of a 6-year deal received a standing ovation when he led off in the first inning. The Jays finished last in the American League East Division standings with a 79-83 record. In the NFL late game, the Denver Broncos beat the Los Angeles Rams 30-26, and Canada's Leila Fernandez won the Singapore Open yesterday. The 24-year-old tennis star beat Talia Gibson of Australia in the final to earn her first championship of the season.
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1: Checking the forecast from Environment Canada. We'll see

0: mainly cloudy skies in Haliburton County. Chance of showers this morning as the high gets up to 19 and the UV is moderate at 5. Mainly cloudy this evening and through the overnight as the low drops to 9. Tomorrow, mainly cloudy with a high of 20. Wednesday looks cloudy with a high of 21. Thursday, cloudy with a chance of showers and a high of 21. And Friday, cloudy with a high of 18.
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0: That's Lola Young and Messy on Halliburton's Biggest Variety 93.5 The Moose. We are looking at mainly cloudy skies, maybe a shower still this morning as we get up to a high of 19. Good morning, Melanie.
1: Good morning, Rick. Happy Monday.
0: Happy Monday, although it's cloudy. We had such great weather for the last week, and the weekend was just spectacular. Was it nice where you are?
1: It was beautiful. Yeah. I'm bummed this morning. I'm trying to be positive, you know?
0: Yeah, I hear you. I hear you. Hey, listen, I got to ask you this. Have you ever had a feeling that, maybe you heard a voice when nobody's there, you sensed some unseen presence, that kind of feeling? You ever had that?
1: Yeah, I have.
0: And?
1: I have. It's a bit creepy, but also, like, comforting.
0: Oh, really?
1: Like a spirit or, I don't know, is that where we're going with this?
0: Well, no, I had an experience, actually. I can remember as a kid, I can remember a relative telling me they had this spirit where they saw this figure in the middle of the night, and it wasn't, and then it disappeared out of nowhere, and I mean, yeah. You know, like, sure you did. And right. I discounted it, because, you know, as much as I guess you kind of want to buy into the fact that there might be ghosts or whatever. I've never actually in my life ever sat down, I had a feeling or I saw something, and I never did that I couldn't explain it some way or another. You know what I mean? Somebody says, I saw a shadow move across. Well, you go, if a car drove by and the sun was shining in this direction, it's possible that caused it, right? It wasn't a supernatural being. But I had an experience a couple weeks ago.
1: Oh, yeah, okay.
0: Where it was a very similar thing to this relative story about in the middle of the night, I saw this figure. I actually thought it was an intruder in the house, right?
1: Wow,
0: yeah.
1: Okay.
0: And then it just kind of disappeared. Now, I could have, I was awake. I know I was
1: sober,
0: awake.
1: Sorry?
0: And
1: you
0: sober.
1: Were sober?
0: Yes, I was sober. And I was awake enough that I reached out and touched my wife and woke her up. So I was awake. But then this thing kind of disappeared.
1: Oh, creepy.
0: I know.
1: And were you scared? Were you comforted? Like, what was the feeling?
0: I wasn't scared. I wasn't comforted. I mean, I was a little concerned at first because I thought it was an intruder.
1: Yeah.
0: And then that feeling left. And then it was like, I spent the next couple hours in the middle of the night trying to figure out what exactly I saw, trying to every kind of possible explanation. Well, the moon shadow hit the mirror in the boat or whatever, I mean? That kind of stuff. But anyway, they say that if that has happened to you, you've seen a ghost or maybe a UFO or heard that voice, and they have surveyed a lot of people, more than 5,000 people, and who've had these experiences and who were awake, sober, and healthy when it happened.
1: Okay.
0: 20% initially reacted negatively, 25% reported distress, but roughly 51% said that the experience ultimately had a positive long-term effect on their lives.
1: Interesting.
0: It is interesting.
1: I feel like if you're more open to it and not so scared, maybe you'll be approached by them more, do you think? I don't know.
0: I don't know if I'd want to be a pro. I mean, you know what? I always argue this, and this is something that comes up around the campfire, when you got the family over and you're talking about time travel,
1: Oh, yeah.
0: I think I've told this story before, but years ago we were at a radio convention when we were owned by a local company at the Bala Bay Inn, which is supposed to be one of the most haunted places in Ontario, okay?
1: That's right.
0: And
1: right.
0: I was sitting there, and the guy who does those ghost hunter shows, he's passed away since, but they were on TV all the time, and I think they're actually carried on with somebody else now. But he was sitting there, and he was telling me that he thinks a lot of these sightings are time travelers. He says that it obviously from the future, they're coming back for whatever reason, and there's these wormholes that blah, blah, blah, they can do. I don't know if it's true or not, but anyway.
1: That's pretty cool.
0: Yeah, well, these researchers say that these experiences shouldn't automatically be viewed as either a mental health problem or a spiritual event. Instead, they should be simply unusual moments that people interpret in different ways.
1: Interesting.
0: Yeah. Well, I don't know. Always when I read stuff like that, I think, and they pay these researchers? I mean, come on, seriously?
1: What a job.
0: Yeah, maybe I'm going to be a researcher one day.
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0: Moose weather for Halliburton.
5: Checking the forecast from Environment Canada. We'll see mainly cloudy skies in Halliburton County. Chance of showers this morning as the high gets up to 19 and the UV is moderate at 5. Mainly cloudy this evening and through the overnight as the low drops to 9. Tomorrow mainly cloudy with a high of 20. Wednesday looks cloudy with a high of 21. Thursday cloudy with a chance of showers and a high of 21. And Friday cloudy with a high of 18. Hey, Melanie, I was watching something on TV the other day, and these parachuters jumped out of a plane. And they formed a circle, and then they texted somebody, and they texted back and forth while they're flying through the air, and everybody was laughing, saying, they broke a record for most texts, and something like that, right? I wasn't paying that much of attention, but I thought it's pretty cool, right? You know, when you jump. Okay. I've always wanted to jump out of a plane. Never have done it, but I've always wanted to. But No? Never?
6: No. No interest, man.
5: No? Well, I think it'd be fun. I'm going to try one of these days, hopefully, before I get too old. But anyway, listen to this. This is another bizarre achievement as a parachuter. And right. I know you might appreciate this because you've got a number of tattoos, right?
6: I do, yes.
5: Yes. So this guy jumped out of a plane and set a Guinness World Record for the highest altitude skydive while performing a self-tattoo.
6: A self-tattoo on himself?
5: Okay, on himself, yeah. He jumped 15,000 feet. So he was going through the air about 120 miles an hour.
6: Oh my gosh.
5: And he managed to tattoo the word fly onto his hand during the free fall.
6: Wow.
5: Yeah.
6: Impressive, I guess.
5: Well, I think that, you know, like, give him credit for it. I mean, he duct taped the tattoo machine onto his hand so it wouldn't blow away. And he said the biggest challenge was finishing the tattoo before the ink froze in the air.
6: Oh, wow.
5: I thought it would be before hitting the ground, you know?
6: That would be
5: a thing.
6: I want to see the finished product. Like, how bad does it look?
5: Well, I never saw the finished product, so you'll have to YouTube that, but there you go. Another barrier broken in the history of humankind. Very impressive. Okay, you have a good day. I'll talk to you tomorrow, Melanie.
6: Thanks, Rick.
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1: Good morning, I'm Rick Lowe. Starting this week, the initial supply of COVID-19 and flu vaccines will be available for high-risk and priority groups in Ontario. Along with people over 65, the province says that includes hospitalized patients, along with hospital staff, residents and staff in long-term care retirement homes and other congregate settings. Free flu and COVID-19 shots will be available to the general public starting October 26. Officials also say as part of the province's recent expansion to the adult RSV prevention program, those between the ages of 60 and 74 who meet criteria and those 74 and older will also be eligible for those vaccines. Newborns and infants up to 8 months of age, along with high-risk children up to 24 months of age, will also be able to receive RSV immunization as of October 1st. The federal Conservatives are detailing an emergency fuel relief plan. Along with production and distribution proposals, their policy plan would eliminate all tax on diesel sales until at least Canada Day and remove all diesel production taxes by permanently scrapping the federal industrial carbon tax and the clean fuel standard. Conservative leader Pierre Poilievre says the plan would save Canadians money today and fuel the country in the future, adding the current diesel price crisis will create shortages of everything and expose Canada's over-reliance on U.S. refineries. He says their plan would remove all taxes on the vital fuel and spark a massive buildup of diesel refining, storage, and transportation to boost Canadian domestic supply. U.S. import bans on select Canadian items are set to take effect this week. The ban is set to come into effect on Tuesday at 12:01 a.m. and we'll see a full import ban on Canadian-made cheese and other dairy products, as well as alcoholic beverages and Canadian-made motorcycles. When he signed the executive orders implementing the bans on September 8th, U.S. President Trump said the decision was in response to Canada's own counter-tariff measures. Those Canadian tariffs went into effect earlier in the day on September 8th and were in retaliation for the president's 50% tariffs on numerous Canadian goods. And today is the fourth annual Test Your Smoke Alarm Day in Ontario. The Office of the Fire Marshal is urging people to protect their families from fire by testing the smoke alarms in their homes today and every month after. Officials say Ontario continues to see an increasing trend in residential fatal fires and fire deaths. They say there were 127 fire deaths last year, with 77 so far this year. Fire Marshal John Pegg says working smoke alarms save lives, adding you might have less than 60 seconds to safely escape once your smoke alarm sounds. The focus of this year's Day of Action is on young adults and students living on their own for the first time. Officials say SavedByTheBeep.ca has tools and information to help people make fire safe decisions and educate new renters about the fire safety responsibilities and obligations of both tenants and landlords.
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1: Moose FM Sports. The Toronto Blue Jays season ended yesterday afternoon with a 5-1 victory over the Cincinnati Reds. Future Hall of Famer Max Scherzer delivered a vintage performance with 7 strikeouts over 7-plus innings. Scherzer, who will decide on future plans in the offseason, tipped his cap to the cheering sellout crowd. And George Springer, in the final season of a 6-year deal, received a standing ovation when he led off in the first inning. The Jays finished last in the American League East Division standings with a 79-83 record. In the NFL late game, the Denver Broncos beat the Los Angeles Rams 30-26, and Canada's Leila Fernandez won the Singapore Open yesterday. The 24-year-old tennis star beat Talia Gibson of Australia in the final to earn her first championship of the season.
0: Moose weather for Halliburton.
1: Checking the forecast from Environment Canada, we'll see mainly cloudy skies in Halliburton County. Chance of showers this morning as the high gets up to 19 and the UV is moderate at 5. Mainly cloudy this evening and through the overnight as the low drops to 9. Tomorrow mainly cloudy with a high of 20. Wednesday looks cloudy with a high of 21. Thursday cloudy with a chance of showers and a high of 21. And Friday cloudy with a high of 18.
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0: The Moose promises the biggest variety. Variety of epic proportions. The Moose. Your biggest variety is on The Moose.

0: Tom Petty, Free Fallin'. Halliburton's biggest variety, 93.5. The Moose. We're looking at mainly cloudy skies in the Highlands. They could even see a shower here and there as the high today gets up to 19. All right, time for the Monday morning edition of Ramblin' Ron. What's on your mind?
1: Well, Richard, perfect song, Free Falling.
0: Yeah.
1: Right? Sounds like the state of the world these days, Free Fall. So, Richard, on Saturday, I ventured over to the Stanhope Fly-In.
0: Oh, yeah.
1: I must, as I've always said to you and the listeners, I praise where praise is due, and I criticize where I think it's due. And I have to say, it was, for all accounts, very, very successful. When I was there late morning till early afternoon, it was very busy, well attended, lots of antique trucks and cars, as well as some new race vehicles there. I bet you there had to be 100 vehicles there.
0: Wow, that's excellent. Good.
1: Yeah. The place was packed. There was a couple of helicopters taking people up and airplanes, and probably a total of, I'd say, guesstimate around 20 to 30 airplanes. Very, very well attended and done. And they had great weather, of course.
0: Oh, they sure did. It was perfect weather. I know we saw the planes coming and going across the lake at our place pretty much all day on Saturday. So that's good to hear. Good to hear. Yeah. I love going to the fly-ins.
1: It was well done. So, Richard, we haven't talked about this in quite a while. Price of gas and diesel.
0: Yeah. Thanks, Donald.
1: Yeah, well, you know what? Yeah, you blame him, but it's not all him either. I mean, prior to this war, gas prices were creeping up through the years, and no rhyme or reason. You know how they say winter gas versus summer gas, it's more expensive. And just remember, too, the federal government has suspended the 10-cent tax, so add another 10 cents to the gas and diesel right now, and that's what you'd actually be paying.
0: Yeah, and it's killing us. I mean, the diesel especially is, you know, it's responsible for food increases. It's responsible for so many things. I mean, obviously, it's a big part of getting these supplies across the country, and it's crazy how expensive it is. Just crazy.
1: Oh, it is. Not only food prices because of the diesel, but you can bet your dollar, bottom dollar, all the other things that go up because of that produce, as far as building materials, probably clothing,
0: everything.
1: You name it. Yeah, everything you can think of, you know, under the sun is affected. And then of course you've got the tariffs now too, and you can't tell me there's some companies out there taking advantage of this tariff inflation and saying, oh, the prices went up because of tariffs.
0: Yeah.
1: How would the consumer know?
0: Well, that's true. It's a great point. And, you know, I think that, the federal conservatives under Mr. Polyev, who's been taking some heat lately, they've come up with this idea, that emergency fuel relief plan. And I think it's a pretty good idea. He basically would say that it would eliminate all tax on diesel sales until at least Canada Day and remove all diesel production taxes by scrapping the federal industrial carbon tax and the clean fuel standard. Now, it's ambitious, but I think it's a good plan. I think it's one of those deals where the Liberals are going, you know what, we got to look at this, and maybe they'll modify it and come up with their own. You know what I mean?
1: Yeah, that would be refreshing for sure. And I have to say, I was pleasantly surprised, because with all this going on, I thought, oh boy, let's see what the propane is going to be for home heating this year. And surprisingly, it has not been affected like the gas and diesel. I think my propane went up about 2 cents a liter from last year. So,
0: well, that's not bad.
1: No. So you can tolerate that. So I think I'm around 71.9 for the season locked in.
0: Mm-hmm.
1: So that, if you can call that a bright spot, you've got that forward to look forward to because of the winter coming and propane use, or if you're on electricity, but they'll probably jack your electrical bill up, Richard.
0: Oh, I'm sure they get you coming and going either way, but you're right. It is something that I think we could all use a little bit of relief on, because every single day it just seems to be getting a little more expensive, and be nice to see all that change. But there you go. Food for thought on this Monday morning, Ron. Thank you for that.
1: Good news, Richard. NHL season, Leafs. Tomorrow it starts again for the cup run, Richard.
0: For the cup run. There you go.
1: I'm not going to drink the Kool-Aid this year, Richard.
0: Yeah, well, from the Blue Jays to the Leafs, Honestly, I'm kind of looking forward to it. Ron, you have yourself a great day.
1: Have a great one. Argos.
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5: Checking the forecast from Environment Canada. We'll see mainly cloudy skies in Halliburton County. Chance of showers this morning as the high gets up to 19 and the UV is moderate at 5. Mainly cloudy this evening and through the overnight as the low drops to 9. Tomorrow mainly cloudy with a high of 20. Wednesday looks cloudy with a high of 21. Thursday cloudy with a chance of showers and a high of 21. And Friday cloudy with a high of 18.
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1: Good morning, I'm Rick Lowe. Today is the fourth annual Test Your Smoke Alarm Day in Ontario. The Office of the Fire Marshal is urging people to protect their families from fire by testing the smoke alarms in their homes today and every month after. Officials say Ontario continues to see an increasing trend in residential fatal fires and fire deaths. They say there were 127 fire deaths last year, with 77 so far this year. Fire Marshal John Pegg says working smoke alarms save lives, adding you might have

0: along with hospital staff, residents and staff in long-term care retirement homes, and other congregate settings. Free flu and COVID-19 shots will be available to the general public starting October 26. Officials also say, as part of the province's recent expansion to the adult RSV prevention program, those between the ages of 60 and 74 who meet criteria and those 74 and older will also be eligible for those vaccines. Newborns and infants up to 8 months of age, along with high-risk children up to 24 months of age, will also be able to receive RSV immunization as of October 1st. The federal conservatives are detailing an emergency fuel relief plan. Along with production and distribution proposals, their policy plan would eliminate all tax on diesel sales until at least Canada Day and remove all diesel production taxes by permanently scrapping the federal industrial carbon tax and the clean fuel standard. Conservative leader Pierre Poilievre says the plan would save Canadians money today and fuel the country in the future, adding the current diesel price crisis will create shortages of everything and expose Canada's over-reliance on U.S. refineries. He says their plan would remove all taxes on the vital fuel and spark a massive buildup of diesel refining, storage, and transportation to boost Canadian domestic supply. U.S. import bans on select Canadian items are set to take effect this week. The ban is set to come into effect on Tuesday at 12:01 a.m. and we'll see a full import ban on Canadian-made cheese and other dairy products, as well as alcoholic beverages and Canadian-made motorcycles. When he signed the executive orders implementing the bans on September 8th, U.S. President Trump said the decision was in response to Canada's own counter-tariff measures. Those Canadian tariffs went into effect earlier in the day on September 8th and were in retaliation for the president's 50% tariffs on numerous Canadian goods.
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0: Moose FM Sports. The Toronto Blue Jays season ended yesterday afternoon with a 5-1 victory over the Cincinnati Reds. Future Hall of Famer Max Scherzer delivered a vintage performance with 7 strikeouts over 7-plus innings. Scherzer, who will decide on future plans in the offseason, tipped his cap to the cheering sellout crowd. And George Springer, in the final season of a 6-year deal, received a standing ovation when he led off in the first inning. The Jays finished last in the American League East Division standings with a 79-83 record. In the NFL late game, the Denver Broncos beat the Los Angeles Rams 30-26, and Canada's Leila Fernandez won the Singapore Open yesterday. The 24-year-old tennis star beat Talia Gibson of Australia in the final to earn her first championship of the season.
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0: Checking the forecast from Environment Canada. We'll see mainly cloudy skies in Halliburton County. Chance of showers this morning as the high gets up to 19 and the UV is moderate at 5. Mainly cloudy this evening and through the overnight as the low drops to 9. Tomorrow mainly cloudy with a high of 20. Wednesday looks cloudy with a high of 21. Thursday cloudy with a chance of showers and a high of 21. And Friday cloudy with a high of 18.
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0: That's Sublime. And then Sonata on Halliburton's biggest variety, 93.5 News. Mainly cloudy skies. Still a slight chance of a shower and a high of 19 in the Highlands today. All right, it's time to check in with Mark Cox from Point in Time at a brand new time on Monday mornings for the foreseeable future. Mark, good Monday morning. How are you?
1: Good Monday morning, Rick. Happy to be able to kick off the week with our listeners.
0: Yeah.
1: And I hope you had a good weekend.
0: I did. I hope you did as well.
1: Thanks. So one of the things that we talked about last time was kind of re-entry to school and all the emotions, dysregulation, challenges that can happen with those transitions. And I wanted to top that up with a little more information. So when we are a kiddo and we're going to school, it takes a lot of dopamine. We go with a full cup, and it starts to be siphoned off as we try and keep up with what's required of us, the new learning, the social situations, keeping it together, trying hard to learn those new concepts, etc. And it also really burns up a lot of the other hormone, oxytocin, which also is a feel-good, make-you-feel-happy, help-you-cope hormone as well.
0: Right.
1: So when your brain doesn't have those and you're going through stress, then you start to build up cortisol, which I think it's pretty well known now that cortisol is the more challenging thing and it's not that good for us. And one of the things that we can do to burn off that cortisol is have some exercise. So if there's a way when the kids get off the bus or if the kids live in a safe area and are able to walk home, so much better.
0: Right.
1: But ways that people can run around, play tag, do something physical to help burn through that cortisol. And then the other things that are important are to have some protein. You know, things like carbs burn off quickly and don't help you regulate your sugar levels. So a regulated sugar level is also very helpful, as are building in those rituals and routines that we have talked about quite a bit, but how important they are in helping people stay on the guardrails.
0: Yeah.
1: Now, speaking of protein, I just wanted to give a shout out to the Food Network and the Heat Bank. I sit on the Community Safety and Wellbeing and heard their executive director, Tina Jackson, speak recently.
0: Mm-hmm.
1: And it was a bit pretty startling statistics for me, and that is 1 in 6 people are using the food bank in Highlands East.
0: Wow.
1: Yeah. And so how can those kids that need it get protein, right? So I'd also really like to encourage people, if they have the means, to consider making a donation to one of our food banks in Halliburton County. It is really an investment in our kids, helps them learn, helps them stay regulated, helps them become great adults, and it's the right thing to do.
0: Absolutely, absolutely. If you can, like you said, if you can afford it, help them out. They've never been under as much pressure as they have been the last couple of years.
1: Absolutely, and the same for the Heat Bank. The Heat Bank serves all of Halliburton County, and we know the escalating fuel costs are a tremendous stress, which often means people have less money for groceries, too. So if we can talk to you at Point in Time about any of the things that I just talked about or other issues related to parenting, child development, mental health, please feel free to reach out to us at 705-457-5345.
0: Terrific, Mark. Have a great week. We'll talk to you next Monday.
1: Thanks so much, Rick.
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8: Checking the forecast from Environment Canada. We'll see mainly cloudy skies in Halliburton County. Chance of showers this morning as the high gets up to 19 and the UV is moderate at 5. Mainly cloudy this evening and through the overnight as the low drops to 9. Tomorrow mainly cloudy with a high of 20. Wednesday looks cloudy with a high of 21. Thursday cloudy with a chance of showers and a high of 21. And Friday cloudy with a high of 18.
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1: Good morning, I'm Rick Lowe. Starting this week, the initial supply of COVID-19 and flu vaccines will be available for high-risk and priority groups in Ontario. Along with people over 65, the province says that includes hospitalized patients, along with hospital staff, residents and staff in long-term care retirement homes and other congregate settings. Free flu and COVID-19 shots will be available to the general public starting October 26. Officials also say as part of the province's recent expansion to the adult RSV prevention program, those between the ages of 60 and 74 who meet criteria and those 74 and older will also be eligible for those vaccines. Newborns and infants up to 8 months of age, along with high-risk children up to 24 months of age, will also be able to receive RSV immunization as of October 1st. The federal conservatives are detailing an emergency fuel relief plan. Along with production and distribution proposals, their policy plan would eliminate all tax on diesel sales until at least Canada Day and remove all diesel production taxes by permanently scrapping the federal industrial carbon tax and the clean fuel standard. Conservative leader Pierre Poilievre says the plan would save Canadians money today and fuel the country in the future, adding the current diesel price crisis will create shortages of everything and expose Canada's over-reliance on U.S. refineries. He says their plan would remove all taxes on the vital fuel and spark a massive buildup of diesel refining, storage, and transportation to boost Canadian domestic supply. U.S. import bans on select Canadian items are set to take effect this week. The ban is set to come into effect on Tuesday at 12:01 a.m. and we'll see a full import ban on Canadian-made cheese and other dairy products, as well as alcoholic beverages and Canadian-made motorcycles. When he signed the executive orders implementing the bans on September 8th, U.S. President Trump said the decision was in response to Canada's own counter-tariff measures. Those Canadian tariffs went into effect earlier in the day on September 8th and were in retaliation for the president's 50% tariffs on numerous Canadian goods. And today is the fourth annual Test Your Smoke Alarm Day in Ontario. The Office of the Fire Marshal is urging people to protect their families from fire by testing the smoke alarms in their homes today and every month after. Officials say Ontario continues to see an increasing trend in residential fatal fires and fire deaths. They say there were 127 fire deaths last year, with 77 so far this year. Fire Marshal John Pegg says working smoke alarms save lives, adding you might have less than 60 seconds to safely escape once your smoke alarm sounds. The focus of this year's Day of Action is on young adults and students living on their own for the first time. Officials say SavedByTheBeep.ca has tools and information to help people make fire safe decisions and educate new renters about the fire safety responsibilities and obligations of both tenants and landlords.
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1: Moose FM Sports. The Toronto Blue Jays season ended yesterday afternoon with a 5-1 victory over the Cincinnati Reds. Future Hall of Famer Max Scherzer delivered a vintage performance with 7 strikeouts over 7-plus innings. Scherzer, who will decide on future plans in the offseason, tipped his cap to the cheering sellout crowd. And George Springer, in the final season of a 6-year deal, received a standing ovation when he led off in the first inning. The Jays finished last in the American League East Division standings with a 79-83 record. In the NFL late game, the Denver Broncos beat the Los Angeles Rams 30-26, and Canada's Leila Fernandez won the Singapore Open yesterday. The 24-year-old tennis star beat Talia Gibson of Australia in the final to earn her first championship of the season.
0: Moose weather for Halliburton.
1: Checking the forecast from Environment Canada. We'll see mainly cloudy skies in Halliburton County. Chance of showers this morning as the high gets up to 19 and the UV is moderate at 5. Mainly cloudy this evening and through the overnight as the low drops to 9. Tomorrow mainly cloudy with a high of 20. Wednesday looks cloudy with a high of 21. Thursday cloudy with a chance of showers and a high of 21. And Friday cloudy with a high of 18.
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1: That's Chili Peppers and Can't Stop. Halliburton's Biggest Variety, 93.5 News. Mainly cloudy skies in the Highlands today as we get up to a high of 19. And listen, the Halliburton Highlands Outdoors Association's new fundraiser is out. It's called the Christmas Feast Raffle. 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You're going to get a Blackstone propane griddle. 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And the draw is going to happen December 12th. They're only printing 1,000 tickets. So you got a pretty good shot of winning. Get your tickets now. Here's the Bare Naked Ladies and Enid on the Moose.

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5: Checking the forecast from Environment Canada. We'll see mainly cloudy skies in Halliburton County. Chance of showers this morning as the high gets up to 19 and the UV is moderate at 5. Mainly cloudy this evening and through the overnight as the low drops to 9. Tomorrow mainly cloudy with a high of 20. Wednesday looks cloudy with a high of 21. Thursday cloudy with a chance of showers and a high of 21. And Friday cloudy with a high of 18. And listen, just a reminder, the Halliburton County Development Corporation's annual general meeting is happening this Thursday, 1 o'clock at the Link, right there at 5152 County Road 21 in Halliburton. You can attend. You just need to send an RSVP to Alicia at ebarlow@halliburtoncdc.ca. 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
5: Checking the forecast from Environment Canada. We'll see mainly cloudy skies in Halliburton County. Chance of showers this morning as the high gets up to 19 and the UV is moderate at 5. Mainly cloudy this evening and through the overnight as the low drops to 9. Tomorrow mainly cloudy with a high of 20. Wednesday looks cloudy with a high of 21. Thursday cloudy with a chance of showers and a high of 21. And Friday cloudy with a high of 18. 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That's right. 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So it's a great cause. 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

That's Billy Ocean and Get Out of My Dreams on Halliburton's Biggest Variety 93.5. The Moose, mainly cloudy skies in the Highlands today as we get up to a high of 19. Hey, listen, making your plans for the weekend already? Well, Saturday night, you're in for some fun if you like calypso, reggae kind of music, because Cobotown is performing at the Halliburton Legion. That's right, presented by the Halliburton County Folk Society. It's happening at the Legion. Show starts at 7:30. The opening act is local musicians, Trio Cappuccino. 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But they are a great band. You're going to have a whole lot of fun. Right now, here's Loverboy, Turn Me Loose on 93.5 The Moose.

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6: Moose weather for Halliburton.
7: We'll see mainly cloudy skies in Halliburton County today. There's a chance of a shower here and there as the high gets up to 19 and the UV's moderate at 5. Mainly cloudy this evening. Overnight low drops to 9. Cloudy again tomorrow with a high of 20. Wednesday looks cloudy with a high of 21. Thursday clouds with a chance of showers and a high of 21. And Friday cloudy again with a high of 18. And listen, just a reminder, every Monday night the Halliburton Legion presents Youth Darts. That's right. It happens from 6:30 to 8:30. It's absolutely free to play. The kids will enjoy it, and darts and training are provided. Again, that's tonight at the Halliburton Legion. Right now, here's Red Ryder and Human Race on 93.5 The Moose.

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10: Moose weather for Halliburton.
1: We'll see mainly cloudy skies in Halliburton County today. There's a chance of a shower here and there as the high gets up to 19 and the UV's moderate at 5. Mainly cloudy this evening. Overnight low drops to 9. Cloudy again tomorrow with a high of 20. Wednesday looks cloudy with a high of 21. Thursday clouds with a chance of showers and a high of 21. And Friday cloudy again with a high of 18. All right, what's going on in the world of sports tonight? Well, it is NHL Eve. That's right, the regular season kicks off tomorrow. And the Blue Jays, of course, are done. But we do have NFL football. The Philadelphia Eagles are in Chicago to take on the Bears. Kickoff there is at 8:15. Right now, here's the hip and 50 Mission Cap on 93.5 The Moose.

Depeche Mode. And people are people. 93.5, the Moose, clouds, high at 19 in the Highlands today. Hey, listen, this Sunday, it's the final repair cafe of the season. Where has the time gone? Seems just like yesterday that they had their first one. But it's the final one happening from 9 a.m. to 1 p.m. at the Bistro and Bakery right here in downtown Halliburton, 49 Maple Avenue, where you can take in everyday items from small appliances, computers, jewelry, kids' toys, small furniture, and their team of dedicated volunteers will do their best to save it. Yeah, save it from the landfill. So if you want more information, you can go to search.on.ca. But again, that's happening this Sunday. Right now, here's Sky and Love Song, 93.5 The Moose.

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7: We'll see mainly cloudy skies in Halliburton County today. There's a chance of a shower here and there as the high gets up to 19 and the UV's moderate at 5. Mainly cloudy this evening. Overnight low drops to 9. Cloudy again tomorrow with a high of 20. Wednesday looks cloudy with a high of 21. Thursday clouds with a chance of showers and a high of 21. And Friday cloudy again with a high of 18.
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7: Moose weather for Halliburton.
1: We'll see mainly cloudy skies in Halliburton County today. There's a chance of a shower here and there as the high gets up to 19 and the UV is moderate at 5. Mainly cloudy this evening. Overnight low drops to 9. Cloudy again tomorrow with a high of 20. Wednesday looks cloudy with a high of 21. Thursday clouds with a chance of showers and a high of 21. And Friday cloudy again with a high of 18. And we are just minutes away from lunchtime, which means we've got your local, national, and international headlines on our new news. So stick around for that. Right now, here's Gino Vannelli and Wild Horses on 93.5 The Moose.

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1: Good afternoon, I'm Rick Lowes. Today is the fourth annual Test Your Smoke Alarm Day in Ontario. The Office of the Fire Marshal is urging people to protect their families from fire by testing the smoke alarms in their homes today and every month after. Officials say Ontario continues to see an increasing trend in residential fatal fires and fire deaths. They say there were 127 fire deaths last year, with 77 so far this year. Fire Marshal John Pegg says working smoke alarms save lives, adding you might have less than 60 seconds to safely escape once your smoke alarm sounds. The focus of this year's Day of Action is on young adults and students living on their own for the first time. Officials say SaveByTheBeep.ca has tools and information to help people make fire safe decisions and educate new renters about the fire safety responsibilities and obligations of both tenants and landlords. Starting this week, the initial supply of COVID-19 and flu vaccines will be available for high-risk and priority groups in Ontario. Along with people over 65, the province says that includes hospitalized patients, along with hospital staff, residents and staff in long-term care retirement homes and other congregate settings. Free flu and COVID-19 shots will be available to the general public starting October 26. Officials also say as part of the province's recent expansion to the adult RSV prevention program, those between the ages of 60 and 74 who meet criteria and those 74 and older will also be eligible for those vaccines. Newborns and infants up to 8 months of age, along with high-risk children up to 24 months of age, will also be able to receive RSV immunization as of October 1st. The federal Conservatives are detailing an emergency fuel relief plan. Along with production and distribution proposals, their policy plan would eliminate all tax on diesel sales until at least Canada Day and remove all diesel production taxes by permanently scrapping the federal industrial carbon tax and the clean fuel standard. Conservative leader Pierre Poilievre says the plan would save Canadians money today and fuel the country in the future, adding the current diesel price crisis will create shortages of everything and expose Canada's over-reliance on U.S. refineries. He says their plan would remove all taxes on the vital fuel and spark a massive buildup of diesel refining, storage, and transportation to boost Canadian domestic supply. U.S. import bans on select Canadian items are set to take effect this week. The ban is set to come into effect on Tuesday at 12:01 a.m. and we'll see a full import ban on Canadian-made cheese and other dairy products, as well as alcoholic beverages and Canadian-made motorcycles. When he signed the executive orders implementing the bans on September 8th, U.S. President Trump said the decision was in response to Canada's own counter-tariff measures. Those Canadian tariffs went into effect earlier in the day on September 8th and were in retaliation for the president's 50% tariffs on numerous Canadian goods. Moose FM Sports. The NFL Monday night game features the Philadelphia Eagles in Chicago to play the Bears. Kickoff there is scheduled for 8:15.
0: Moose weather for Halliburton.
1: We'll see mainly cloudy skies in Halliburton County today. There's a chance of a shower here and there as the high gets up to 19 and the UV's moderate at 5. Mainly cloudy this evening. Overnight low drops to 9. Cloudy again tomorrow with a high of 20. Wednesday looks cloudy with a high of 21. Thursday clouds with a chance of showers and a high of 21. And Friday cloudy again with a high of 18.

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0: Moose weather for Halliburton.
5: We'll see mainly cloudy skies in Halliburton County today. There's a chance of a shower here and there as the high gets up to 19 and the UV's moderate at 5. Mainly cloudy this evening. Overnight low drops to 9. Cloudy again tomorrow with a high of 20. Wednesday looks cloudy with a high of 21. Thursday clouds with a chance of showers and a high of 21. And Friday cloudy again with a high of 18.
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9: We'll see mainly cloudy skies in Halliburton County today. There's a chance of a shower here and there as the high gets up to 19 and the UV is moderate at 5. Mainly cloudy this evening. Overnight low drops to 9. Cloudy again tomorrow with a high of 20. Wednesday looks cloudy with a high of 21. Thursday clouds with a chance of showers and a high of 21. And Friday cloudy again with a high of 18.

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It's like 10,000 spoons when all you need is a knife. 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And isn't it ironic?

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3: Moose weather for Halliburton.
4: We'll see mainly cloudy skies in Halliburton County today. There's a chance of a shower here and there as the high gets up to 19 and the UV's moderate at 5. Mainly cloudy this evening. Overnight low drops to 9. Cloudy again tomorrow with a high of 20. Wednesday looks cloudy with a high of 21. Thursday clouds with a chance of showers and a high of 21. And Friday cloudy again with a high of 18.
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0: We'll see mainly cloudy skies in Halliburton County today. There's a chance of a shower here and there as the high gets up to 19 and the UV is moderate at 5. Mainly cloudy this evening. Overnight low drops to 9. Cloudy again tomorrow with a high of 20. Wednesday looks cloudy with a high of 21. Thursday clouds with a chance of showers and a high of 21. And Friday cloudy again with a high of 18.
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4: Moose weather for Halliburton.
5: We'll see mainly cloudy skies in Halliburton County today. There's a chance of a shower here and there as the high gets up to 19 and the UV's moderate at 5. Mainly cloudy this evening. Overnight low drops to 9. Cloudy again tomorrow with a high of 20. Wednesday looks cloudy with a high of 21. Thursday clouds with a chance of showers and a high of 21. And Friday cloudy again with a high of 18.
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6: Moose weather for Halliburton.
1: We'll see mainly cloudy skies in Halliburton County today. There's a chance of a shower here and there as the high gets up to 19 and the UV's moderate at 5. Mainly cloudy this evening. Overnight low drops to 9. Cloudy again tomorrow with a high of 20. Wednesday looks cloudy with a high of 21. Thursday clouds with a chance of showers and a high of 21. And Friday cloudy again with a high of 18.
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5: We'll see mainly cloudy skies in Halliburton County today. There's a chance of a shower here and there as the high gets up to 19 and the UV's moderate at 5. Mainly cloudy this evening. Overnight low drops to 9. Cloudy again tomorrow with a high of 20. Wednesday looks cloudy with a high of 21. Thursday clouds with a chance of showers and a high of 21. And Friday cloudy again with a high of 18.
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3: We'll see mainly cloudy skies in Halliburton County today. There's a chance of a shower here and there as the high gets up to 19 and the UV's moderate at 5. Mainly cloudy this evening. Overnight low drops to 9. Cloudy again tomorrow with a high of 20. Wednesday looks cloudy with a high of 21. Thursday clouds with a chance of showers and a high of 21. And Friday cloudy again with a high of 18.
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1: Hello and good afternoon. I'm Brad Obey. Halliburton OPP is investigating a fatal collision that occurred during a watercross racing event at a local resort yesterday. The OPP says two snowmobiles collided on a body of water, with a 29-year-old Bancroft man pronounced dead at the scene. The investigation remains ongoing, and police are asking anyone with information to contact them or Crime Stoppers. The province says vehicle theft in Ontario is down 36%. Officials say in 2025, a little over 19,300 thefts were reported, compared to the peak of 30,000 just a couple of years ago. Solicitor General Michael Kersner says it's due to the province giving police the tools and resources they need to go after the organized criminals behind the thefts. Kersner also announced another $6 million will support 22 policing projects through the Preventing Auto Thefts program. Officials say OPP police municipalities, municipal, and First Nation police services were all eligible to apply for the program, which supports specialized training for police investigators, additional tools and resources such as surveillance equipment and more. Starting this week, the initial supply of COVID-19 and flu vaccines will be available for high-risk and priority groups in Ontario. Along with people over 65, the province says that includes hospitalized patients along with hospital staff, residents and staff in long-term care or retirement homes, as well as other congregate settings. Free flu and COVID-19 shots will also be available to the general public starting October 26th. Officials add, as part of the province's recent expansion to the adult RSV prevention program, and those 74 and older will also be eligible for those vaccines. Newborns and infants up to 8 months of age, along with high-risk children up to 24 months of age, will also be able to receive RSV immunization. The federal conservatives are detailing an emergency fuel relief plan. Along with production and distribution proposals, their policy plan would eliminate all tax on diesel sales until at least Canada Day and remove all diesel production taxes by permanently scrapping the federal industrial carbon tax and the clean fuel standard. Leader Pierre Poilievre says the plan would save Canadians money today and fuel the country in the future, adding the current diesel price crisis will create shortages of everything and expose Canada's over-reliance on U.S. refineries. He says their plan would remove all taxes on the vital fuel and spark a massive buildup of diesel refining, storage, and transportation to boost Canadian domestic supply.
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1: In sports, Philadelphia is in Chicago in the Monday night NFL game. The Eagles have won two games in a row to open the season, while the Bears are 1-1.
0: Moose weather for Halliburton.
1: Mainly cloudy and a low of 8 tonight. Mainly cloudy tomorrow and a high of 20.
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10: Mainly cloudy and a low of 8 tonight. Mainly cloudy tomorrow and a high of 20.
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1: It may seem like distant history, but Canada's last Indian residential school closed just 30 years ago. 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
2: Moose weather for Halliburton.
3: Mainly cloudy and a low of 8 tonight. Mainly cloudy tomorrow and a high of 20.
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1: Hello and good afternoon. I'm Brad Obey. Halliburton OPP is investigating a fatal collision that occurred during a watercross racing event at a local resort yesterday. The OPP says two snowmobiles collided on a body of water, with a 29-year-old Bancroft man pronounced dead at the scene. The investigation remains ongoing, and police are asking anyone with information to contact them or Crime Stoppers. The province says vehicle theft in Ontario is down 36%. Officials say in 2025, a little over 19,300 thefts were reported, compared to the peak of 30,000 just a couple of years ago. Solicitor General Michael Kersner says it's due to the province giving police the tools and resources they need to go after the organized criminals behind the thefts. Kersner also announced another $6 million will support 22 policing projects through the Preventing Auto Thefts program. Officials say OPP policed municipalities, municipal, and First Nation police services were all eligible to apply for the program, which supports specialized training for police investigators, additional tools and resources such as surveillance equipment and more. Starting this week, the initial supply of COVID-19 and flu vaccines will be available for high-risk and priority groups in Ontario. Along with people over 65, the province says that includes hospitalized patients along with hospital staff, residents and staff in long-term care or retirement homes, as well as other congregate settings. Free flu and COVID-19 shots will also be available to the general public starting October 26th. Officials add, as part of the province's recent expansion to the adult RSV prevention program, and those 74 and older will also be eligible for those vaccines. Newborns and infants up to 8 months of age, along with high-risk children up to 24 months of age, will also be able to receive RSV immunization. The federal conservatives are detailing an emergency fuel relief plan. Along with production and distribution proposals, their policy plan would eliminate all tax on diesel sales until at least Canada Day and remove all diesel production taxes by permanently scrapping the federal industrial carbon tax and the clean fuel standard. Leader Pierre Poilievre says the plan would save Canadians money today and fuel the country in the future, adding the current diesel price crisis will create shortages of everything and expose Canada's over-reliance on U.S. refineries. He says their plan would remove all taxes on the vital fuel and spark a massive buildup of diesel refining, storage, and transportation to boost Canadian domestic supply.
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1: In sports, Philadelphia is in Chicago in the Monday night NFL game. The Eagles have won two games in a row to open the season, while the Bears are 1-1.
0: Moose weather for Halliburton.
1: Mainly cloudy and a low of 8 tonight. Mainly cloudy tomorrow and a high of 20.
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6: Loose weather for Halliburton.
7: Mainly cloudy and a low of 8 tonight. Mainly cloudy tomorrow and a high of 20.
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5: Moose weather for Halliburton.
6: Mainly cloudy and a low of 8 tonight. Mainly cloudy tomorrow and a high of 20.
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1: Reluctantly crouched at the starting line. Engines pumping and thumping in time. The green light flashes, the flags go up. Churning and burning,

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5: Mainly cloudy and a low of 8 tonight. Mainly cloudy tomorrow and a high of 20.
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0: It's time for Moose Adventure, guide to what's happening in the Halliburton Highlands. 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
5: Moose weather for Halliburton.
6: Mainly cloudy and a low of 8 tonight. Mainly cloudy tomorrow and a high of 20.
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11: Mainly cloudy and a low of 8 tonight. Mainly cloudy tomorrow and a high of 20.
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